0: 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Rocks.
1: Come on, get the count in. Where is it? One. There it is.
2: 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Three.
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0: 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And you let her go.
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I say you look so fine that I really want to make you mine. 4, 5, 6, come on and get your kicks. Now you don't need

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I say you look so fine that I really want to make you mine. 4, 5, 6, come on and get your kicks. Now you don't need

It's really nice to see you. Really like this. Oh, you're cute. Shit, you look good. Made me want to suck something.